have a little fun before I die. 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He says his name is William, but I'm sure it's Bill or Billy or Mac or Buddy. And he's plain ugly to me, and I wonder if he's ever had a day of fun in his whole life. Well, we are drinking beer at noon on Tuesday. The bar that faces a giant car wash. The good people of the world are washing their cars, hosing and scrubbing as best they can in skirts and suits. They drive up in the shiny Datsuns and Buicks, back to the phone company and record store too. Well, then nothing.

whistle and blow in the mouth. Likes to watch the bottles as they spill on the floor, and a happy couple enters the bar, dangerously close to one another. Well, the bartender looks up from his wine.

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I've squandered my resistance for a pocket full of mumbles, such are promises. All lies and jests, still a man hears what he wants to hear.

John Sullivan, Tony Sigas, Mingo Araújo, I don't think I introduced him. Chris Cody. All right, thanks very much.

Street, she asked me for a 2-year deal with no options and no retention of copyright if her advances are recouped. Advances? Man, she'd have to get a body transplant to get any advances from me.

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I was an empty vessel, you filled me up inside, and with amazing grace restored my pride. Pretty amazing grace is how you saved me.